Yeah.

For all. Everybody back in here? Before we began tonight, I was introduced to a young man from Mexico. And there he is, right here. And I just thought that just because he's from Mexico, instead of playing the song that we're going to start off with, we should give him our mariachi version of The Godfather, just to keep him honest. Or you want to play the whole Irish medley and then go to The Godfather? Can you still remember it? This is one of those, this is stupid, but you know, we did it the other day on St. Patrick's Day. Musically, what's happening here is we have When Irish Eyes Are Smiling, fighting it out with The Godfather, okay?

It's me, the girl from the bus. Remember the last tour? Wow. Information is not knowledge. Knowledge is not wisdom. Wisdom is not truth. Truth is not beauty. Beauty is not love. Love is not music. Music is the best.

For those of you who don't know, for those of you who might not know, for those of you who might not know, the whole is the sum of its parts.

For those of you who might not know, no single part can be a whole all by itself, unless it's a fucking black hole. For those of you who might not know, belligerence is obnoxious. For those of you who might not know, for those of you who might not know, the Nazis were never that popular anyway.

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If the ears are really wanna know.

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Young blood, wake up! 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We're about to invade Nicaragua again. They need us out there. We've got some cleaning up to do. Get those sport coats out with the big lapels. They're fashionable again. Okay, let's get out this mug list for the 80s. It's a big one. It's a long one. There's a lot of crooks out there. Admiral Poindexter, get the pipe out of your mouth. Get back on Felix the Cat where you belong. Oliver North, no more secret government for you, buddy. You're through. You're history. You're dead. William Casey, you're dead. Real dead. You're history. You're out of here. George Bush, you're still a wimp. You're still going to get elected in 89. Deaver, Nofziger, you're crooks. Book them, Dano. Dano? What are you doing here, Dano? You're on the wrong show. Get the hell out of here. You're vapor. Reagan. Oh, there you are. Hold on. Reagan, you're history. You're dead. No more invasions for you. No more Nicaragua, buddy. You're out of here. You're asleep. You may even be Robin Leach. Who knows? I don't know why. Say, do me a favor. Let's go to the bridge. Let's get the hell out of here.

0: Operation Golden Pheasant, huh? Yeah, right. You're out of here.
1: The Untouchables!
0: And the Untouchables are Ike Willis, Mike Keneally, Walt Fowler, Bruce Fowler, Paul Carman, Albert Wing, Kurt McGedrick, Chad Wackerman, Ed Mann, Robert Martin, Scott Tunis, Eric Cluxton. Thanks for coming to the show, and good night! Thank you. All right, this is a song from 200 Motels called Strictly Genteel.

Gerald Fialka, Mike Keneally, Walt Fowler, Bruce Fowler, Paul Carman, Albert Wing, Kurt McGedrick, Chad Wackerman, Ed Mann, Robert Martin, and Scott Dunis. Thanks for coming to the show. Oh, and Larry Booth.

0: as we join Paladin and his good friend Hey Boy in a plush San Francisco hotel, we find Hey Boy stimulated, running down the stairs to greet his master and friend.
1: Paladin, what do you want? You want pineapple, chicken, almond, duck, barbecue, pork, sesame seed, pork, Toyo, Land Cruiser, Honda, Kawasaki, Hodaka? Hotland Enema, what do you want, Paladin, my old buddy?
2: No, Hey Boy, a little queen.
1: Paladin, you call me homosexual?
2: Just get a room in this plush San Francisco hotel for me and my sister.
1: Paladin, commit incest.
2: No shit. 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
1: Paladin gesture hypnotically.
0: And Paladin does gesture hypnotically as he reaches into his pocket to bring forth the card of lust, danger, romance, and adventure.
3: Hand-tent, hand-tent, hand-tent, hand-tent, hand-tent-tent, hand-tent-tent.
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0: Hey!

0: Even though it's an old song by the Mothers of Invention, we take liberties with it from time to time. We ornament this section by improvising different vocal sounds in it. Sometimes I deviate vastly from the text which appears on the Absolutely Free album. Well, I remember one time in Minneapolis, Minnesota. I took approximately 20 minutes on stage to explain in morbid detail about the time that Ainsley Dunbar stuffed a bottle of champagne up this girl's pee hole in Jacksonville, Florida. It was a very well-behaved audience. They just sat there and didn't say a word all the way through it. Because they realized that any person who would stand on stage and explain something like that to a room full of teenage people probably had some ulterior motives in doing it. And they were probably considering at the time, now what is this guy into when he's telling me about the drummer in the band and he stuffs the bottle up and the stuff's come up and comes out? Some of them were probably thinking, well, maybe he's recruiting. Which we are. If there are any girls in this audience that like it with a hot champagne bottle, Ainsley Dunbar, ladies and gentlemen.
1: The Lizard King.
0: The rest of the guys in the group get into it on a different level. If there's any girls in this audience that might be interested in muffins, pumpkins,

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0: Some people wondered what the main difference was between this band and the old Mothers of Invention, and I think the biggest difference is we are more overt. You don't think so? 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The name of this song, as soon as I get my shirt off, is going to be Pound for Brown, followed by something really spectacular with a sword going through this guy's neck.
1: The fabulous Sanzini Brothers.
0: Oh, no, Sanzini Brothers is going to happen right now. The Sanzini Brothers!

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0: That's the Sanzini Brothers, ladies and gentlemen. And of course, they'll be back in a little while to entertain you with more of their circus antics. Meanwhile, there's this song about a pound for Brown on the bus.
1: This is none, is it?
0: Number 8, microphone on the snare drum is biting the bag.

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0: some week, some month, some year, some eon. I don't give a shit. 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
1: Feet on fire, ladies and gentlemen.

0: Thank you. 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I think the best thing to do right now would be to play a collection of old Mothers of Invention songs.
1: Our greatest hits.

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Michael Merrill on bass. Patrick O'Hearn on bass. Tom Myers on keyboards. Lenny Wally on guitar. Peter Wolf on keyboards. Ed Mann on percussion. 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

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They did the bump together.

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Alright, turn the band off now, bring your voice. Let's have a little question and answer time. How many of you have never seen this show before? Okay. How many of you people have seen the shows last year? Alright. That's really, it's nice. It's nice to see that some people are coming here for the first time. Oh, another mask, hey. We'll save this for Halloween. Okay. One of the things that I like best about playing in New York is this particular place, because it has a stage that is conducive to, how you say in the trade, audience participation. Now, if there's one thing that I really like, it's audience participation. Now listen, I gotta figure out something that I can, you think we should have another dance contest tonight? Oh, hey.

0: let's see. All right, I'll tell you what we're going to do. Here's a guy who really wants to be in the dance contest in our video, right? Yeah. Okay,
1: you are great. You are the best, baby.
0: Wait a minute, what's your name? Hey, what's your name?
1: Butch.
0: All right, the dynamic Butch. Here's a girl that wants to dance with Butch. What's your name?
2: Lena.
0: Lena, meet Butch. Okay, Lena and Butch, couple number one. Okay, let's see. That guy there with his, that one there with the t-shirt on, no, the other one, this one, no, wait a minute. Wait, well, you're very nice though. Would you like to come over here? Okay, but you can behave yourself? You sure you can behave yourself? Okay, what's your name? All right, now wait. Stop. We have plenty of... Wait. One moment, please. All right, now wait. Just a moment, please. I know. Now look. Okay, I would like to have a dance contest, but it is going to be carried out in an orderly fashion. You get the picture? Right. Now, we have enough guys. We need some girls to dance with the guys. Okay, let's see. Do we have any girls over here? You in the blue, come up here. We have enough guys. What's your name?
3: Melissa.
0: Okay, Melissa. Name your poison, Melissa. Any one of these lovely fellas. Now look, here's the rules of the... No, I don't dance. I just stand around talking to the microphone. Now wait. All right, now look. Your area... Hey, wait a minute, Butch. Your area for dancing is right in here, okay? This is by invitation only, by the way. Okay, there's one right there. What's your name?
4: James, just not that I've been waiting all night.
0: Okay, all right. Speedy, this is Speedy.
1: Hey, ugliness!
0: All right, wait a minute. I have an important message to deliver to all the cute people all over the world. If you're out there and you're cute, maybe you're beautiful, I just want to tell you something. There's more of us ugly motherfuckers than you are. All right, now you... He wants to get his girlfriend. Go get your girlfriend. Now, this is... What? All right. Be as queer as you want to be, because this is New York. Alright, do we have an equal number of guys and gals? Alright, now wait. Let's see. Choose your partner. What's your name, by the way?
5: Marilyn.
0: You want to dance? You want to come up here? Leave my body alone, please. All right, Yeah, please. Yeah. Hi. Good to see you. Hi. All right, now look. Here's what we're going to do. All right. They'll be matched. I'll save them for later. This man is trying desperately to let everybody know that he's not a queer. He's not queer. Alright, and now, you are going to dance. Like you've never danced before. Right. Move back, please. Alright, the name of this song is The Black Page, number 2. You ready?

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Six or seven more of these shows. What is this? Oh, fake brains. 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

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It doesn't take the place of the much argument of apology. 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

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Now watch me now. You're going to do what I do. Now you pounce. You pounce again. Jump up and down the chest of Red Googly Moogly, you're going to enter the fur trapper. 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You pounce again. 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Great googly moogly, you can sit down now. Thank you. Well, the fur trapper, he was really messed up. You know, thousands and thousands of people from New York and also from other places who came to this show had jumped all over his body. And you know what he said? Well, he started looking around, you know, he was having a lot of trouble. He started looking around, and he kept looking around, and he kept looking around, and all of a sudden he said,

took a dog to smoke on and stuck it in my right eye. He took a dog to smoke on and stuck it in my other eye. And the husky wee wee, I mean the doggy wee wee, has blinded me. Yo, and I can't see temporarily. Well, it was at that time that the fur trapper remembered the ancient Eskimo legend, wherein it is written, and on whatever it is that they write it on up there, that if anything bad ever happens to your eyes as the result of some sort of a conflict with an audience in New York at the Palladium, the only way that you can get it fixed up is to go trudging across the tundra, mile after mile, trudging across the tundra, right down to the parish of St. Alfonso. St. Alfonso, even Joey Psychotic knows that St. Alfonso is the patron saint of the smelt fishermen of Portuguese extraction. And here to play the saint's own very personal, exuberated little motif is Ed Mann. Got your costume on? Okay, you ready? Take it away, Ed.

Tommy, Denny, Petey, Eddie, and Frankie say thanks for coming to the show, New York Online.

0: Okay, now look. Let me explain something to you. Let me explain this to you. Just save the frenzy for the English groups. Hold it just a second. Listen. Here's my plan. Ordinarily, you know, we've played in New York so many times, and we do the same encore all the time. Now, some of you people hate this song, and some of you people want to hear it. For those of you who hate it, sorry. We're going to do it for the ones who like it, but we'll give you something else to go along with it. The song in question, here, come here. Okay, what's your name?
1: Michelle.
0: All right, Michelle. Where's your friend? Okay, bring your friend up here. Okay, what's your name?
1: Alice.
0: Michelle and Alice are going to be my assistants for this song. Now, you know the part here. Just stand right there. I'll join you momentarily, okay? The name of this song is Dynamo Hum. 1, 2, 3, 4.

Thank you.

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We've tried to get here for a number of years, and we finally did it. Let me introduce you to everybody. This is Ike Willis. That's Tommy Mars. That's Steve Vai. That's Vinny Caliuta. Arthur Barrow. Bob Harris. And Ray White. You ready? 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

0: truth.
1: 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He said, for a nominal service charge, I could reach Nirvana tonight. If I was ready, willing, and able to pay him his regular fee, he would drop all the rest of his pressing affairs and devote his attention to me. But

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Now I thought it was a razor and a can of foaming goo. 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With the oil of Aphrodite and the gust of the Grand Wazoo. 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

0: 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So take your meditations and your preparations and cram it up your snout.
1: I thought I got your crystal ball!
0: He said, and held it on up to the light. So I snatched it all the way from him, and I showed him how to do it right.

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You can hear the crashing, blasting strum from bands that come to be real hip and get a record contract.

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Some of it was musical, but then they took some guy's advice to get a record.

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They have to be more punk. Forget their chops and play real dumb, or else they would be sunk. So off they go to SIR to learn some stupid riffs. Hey, hey! And practice all their poses in between their powder sniffs. Chop a line now. Snort it up now. And when they think they got it, they launch a new career. Who gives a fuck if what they play is somewhat insincere?

people there think substance is a bore. And if your new wave group looks good, they'll carry on that board of leather groups and plastic groups and groups that act real queer. The tinsel town aficionados come to see and not to hear. But then again, this system is as perfect as a dream. It works for all those record company pricks who come to skim the cream from the cesspools of excitement where

Ladies and gentlemen, this is the part of the show that we call the Tune-Up Meltdown. During this part of the show, the members of the string section get to fiddle around with a little tune-up vibe. They get to turn the knob, they get to turn the peg on the end of the neck. It changes the tension on the string and hopefully puts the son of a bitch back into the air. So when we start the next song, everything will be alright. But meanwhile, I got this song here. Wait a minute, if I can find it. This is really special. It's brand new. No, listen to this. You can all sing along with this song, okay? It takes absolutely no musical skill. And all you have to do is, when I go like this, pick any note that you want and go, ooh. All right? Try it one time. Perfect. Okay. The name of this song is, "There's a Ship Arriving Too Late to Save a Drowning Witch." Ready? There's a ship arriving too late to save a drowning witch. She was swimming along, trying to keep a date with a merchant marine who told her he was really rich. But it doesn't matter no more, she's on the ocean floor. The water's all green down there, and it's not very clean down there. And the pointed hat, well, she's got water in that, and water snakes, and rusty wrecks, is all that she can see. As the light goes dim and she's trying to swim, will she make it? Boy, we sure hope so. Not even a witch ought to be caught on the bottom of America's spew-infested waterways. She could get radiation all over her. She could mutate insanely. And then if she ever got out of the liquid entrapment, she might grow to be 15 feet tall. And scary looking. Even more so than a pre-moistened witch ought to be. And then she might go on the freeway

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1: Four.
0: Are they crazy?

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0: Chadwick. 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
0: 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And then they charged me double for Sunday. 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And then they'll send you a bill that'll get your senses reeling. 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
1: You better
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1: right away,
0: not
1: just
0: go. 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
1: You better travel right away, not to dream go.
0: Hold it, hold it, hold it, hold it.
1: I'm holding it.
0: It's good for you.
1: I'm holding it.
0: It's good for you.
1: I'm holding it.
0: It's very good for you.
1: I'm holding it.
0: Okay, you can let go of it now.

0: whisker sticking out from underneath of his pancake. 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And so you kissed a little sailor who had just blew in from Spain. Bullet chain attached to the permanently erect nipples of Jimmy. In a bold salute to Pat, you sniffed the reeking buns of Angel and acted like it was cocaine. You were dazzled by the exciting new costume of Coco in a way you can't explain. And so you worked the wall with Michael, which gave your back an awful spread. But you came back on Sunday for the long show. But you forgot what I was saying. You're an asshole.
1: You better adjust. Now I think you know what you are.

0: That's why I say, rabbit up your boot shoot.
1: Cornhole.
0: Rabbit up your boot shoot.
1: His heart.
0: Rabbit up your boot shoot.
1: Wrist, watch, wrist, go.
0: Rabbit up your boot shoot.

Someone's out of here. Someone's out of here.

you are tired of moving forward. 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

Thank you. Well, ladies and gentlemen, your attention please. We have a special treat for you tonight. Now, you see, there's this guy, his name is Jimmy Carl Black, the Indian of the group. Come on out here, Jimmy. Come on, get the words out of your pocket. Now, I wrote this country and western song, and I figured, who's the best guy in the world to sing it? Naturally, Jimmy Carl Black, the Indian of the group. So we rehearsed a little bit this afternoon, and we're going to give you the world premiere of Jimmy Carl Black singing Harder Than Your Husband. Hey! Yeah!

Tommy Mars, Steve Pye, Jimmy Carl Black, Ben Colliuda, Arthur Farrell, Bob Harris, Ray White. Thanks for coming to the show. All right, Albuquerque, you make a lot of noise, don't you? Hey, wait, don't push, hey, no pushing. Wait a minute. Just be nice, you know what I mean? Yeah. One, two, three, four.

Say, darling, can I buy you a drink? What's a girl like you doing in a place like this? Do you come here often? Wait a minute, I promise, you're an Italian. What? You're Jewish? Get off your nails. You must be a Libra. Your place is mine. Now listen, once again, it is my pleasure to remind you, Jimmy Carl Black over there on the side. Ike Willis, Tommy Mars, Steve Pye, Vinny Colaiuta, Arthur Barrow, Bob Harris, Ray White, thanks for coming to the show. Good night. Hurry, hurry, hurry.

dream I was an Eskimo. 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Under my boots and around my toes.

ladies and gentlemen, it's time now for the tragic, true story of Michael Kenyon, the Illinois Enema Bandit.

police will say, you're under arrest. And then the judge would have him for a special case. The DA will order a secret test. Picked up his fudgy little thumbs in the side of his vest. And now put out a call for the jury folks that you over there.

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Tell me, did you do these deeds? Another girl shout.

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Some of you may not believe that the Mothers of Invention is really a dance band, but...

I know how hard it is to get reamed in Toronto. But for those of you who have to resort to the needlepoint shower salons, or for those of you who don't have the budget for the needlepoint shower salon, or are too tired to climb the steps to go up to the Nickelodeon, the tango might be a wonderful substitute, something that you could practice. You have a subway here, right? Well, when you see how to do this particular tango, you could get a little exotic gratification by rubbing up against somebody in a subway doing this dance, and I'm sure that you will get yours if you do that in the subway. Hey, won't you get yours? Of course you'll get yours. And you will too, won't you? And even that little prick over there who keeps making the noise, he'll get his. Ladies and gentlemen, here comes the big tango. The extraterrestrial gratification tango. Ah, this is such a hot number. Ready? It's almost too good to open the show with. I think I'll just pause.

Don't clap between movements.

Now, ladies and gentlemen, as you might have noticed during that last section, Bruce Fowler has just completed a fantastic bebop-inspired tango-derived trombone solo, along with a few subtle variations that we threw in just for the heck of it, simply because, well, who knows? But the important thing to announce at this time is we're about to commence the middle part of this number, which has choreography. How shall I say this? This is the meat of the piece. That's not the meat of the piece there, that's the warm-up. He is flexing the important muscles of the body in preparation for the demonstration of the bebop tango to the Canadian audience here in Toronto. Now, Bruce, along with his lovely assistant, Napoleon, will show you exactly how to do it. Places, everyone. Can't keep these Canadians waiting, you know. They gotta get home and watch a football game, right? Jazzaroonie.

this has gone too far. The very idea of playing bebop to a Canadian audience in Toronto when all they want to hear is the mud shark or a cookie. Or maybe all the only reason you came down here for is to see me take a shit on stage and eat it, just like all these other audiences. I know how you are. Well, it won't happen, ladies and gentlemen. We've gone far beyond the mere defecation and coprophagia phase. We've gone into bebop. Give the bebop link one more time, George. No. The other one goes, hey.

Ladies and gentlemen, George Duke is going to attempt to sing and play at the same time the twisted, agonizing, dreadful little hunk of music that represents the theme of this tango. He's going to sing the lick and he's going to twist it all over the place. And while he does that, we would like to get a volunteer, or maybe two volunteers from this audience to dance to it. Can we have the spotlight man cruise the spotlight to the vulnerable part of the audience down here, the vulnerable part. All right, do we have a volunteer? Okay, what's your name? William? William is our first volunteer. William is a male, Caucasian. What's your name, William? Well, they will have lights on you. We'll get your point across. Poise right there, because we have to link you with a succulent female accomplice. Is there a woman? Is there one? Maple syrup encrusted young Canadian lady who will come out here and sort of do it with William in the middle of his eye. One, all we need is one, ladies and gentlemen. One hot girl. Is there a hot girl? Wait a minute, shine the light over there. This girl looks hot. Over here, is there no one down there? Right there. I can't see you too good. All right, no, not there. Hey, it's not there. What can I say? All right, you must be hot. You're standing up. Come over here and join William in this aisle, please. What is your name? Ladies and gentlemen, Kathy and William. The pride of Toronto. All right, now Kathy and William, this is serious business. This isn't your ordinary twist contest at the Nickelodeon. This is some deep shit, you know? So we don't want you to have any inhibitions. We don't want you to be reserved. We don't want you to be shy. We want you to cast aside all of those things that bind up your spirit and cause you a sort of emotional constipation as a result of your citizenship. You understand? Now, George is going to play the bebop lick. And I'm going to demonstrate how you're supposed to dance to it. One quick demonstration, and then it's all yours, ladies and gentlemen, okay? George, make me dance. All you have to do is link your mind with George's mind, link your body with George's nose, his little nimble fingers, and whenever he goes dee-dee-dwee-dah or something like that, twitch around as if you were possessed. Okay, are you ready? Give it to him, George, see if they'll do it. Your reflexes are very slow. Tell me the truth. Are you guys on Quaaludes or what? No? Are you on the match? Are you chemically altered in any way? This will not be held against you. You're normal right now, right? That means your reflexes should be apex, you know? Concentrate so that you come in as soon as he comes in. You ready? Hit it, George. What's the matter, Kathy? Are you shy? Come on, Kathy, get it on. Come on, Kathy. I'm sorry, Kathy. Kathy, you get one more chance. And if you don't do it this time, you're a turkey. Here we go. Well, watch, George. Like that. No? Okay, ready? Try it again. Kathy is all right. She is not a turkey. Hey. Okay. Ladies and gentlemen, reserved, placid citizens of Toronto that you are, I'm sure you're sitting in your seats right now saying, I could do that. Of course you are. So I think that what you ought to do right now is just stand up. All 20 of you, stand up. Don't be shy. Stand up.

we have a sufficient number of people out there, and here's what we're going to do. George is going to play the hot plate, and all of you get the Twitch and Peepop at the same time. It's good for the soul. Try it one time, and I'm sure you'll enjoy it. Losing your round very much, you're just really standing there. George, I'm sorry. I hate to disappoint you, George, because I know how much you like to see people dancing to your notes. Ladies and gentlemen, sit back down. You're entirely too reserved for this project. The ambulances will be here in just a moment. Just sit down and relax. I know. Bebop, it's too hard to concentrate on. We'll play a Neil Young medley later. Just sit down. 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Oh boy. 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

0: mothers won't be smoking, so it looks like you can't either. Here they are, Frank Zappa and the Mothers of Invention.
1: Hello,

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2: 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The name of the song is Cosmic Gurus.

0: Thank you very much. 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The end of the song is Village of the Sun. Now, it has a turkey in it, so it's appropriate to do it for tonight. But basically, it's a nostalgic kind of a tune about a place where I used to live,
1: where I used to go to work. And this place has turkey farmers in it.
0: It happens to be in Mojave.

0: desert, just outside of Pineville. 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That's how you get the village of the sun. When you turn it around, you make a miracle, and you follow the drift. And so after that song is over, it moves into another piece called Excentrifugal Ports. And then, oh no, don't tell me. It's the Stepping Set Experience. Can we have the spotlight on these two mutants down here, ladies and gentlemen? Alright, you guys, you're lovely. Could you please remain seated until we... Oh, shake a tail for the ladies and gentlemen. Just go right back there, calm yourselves for a moment. We'll get to you in just a little while. After Excentrifugal Ports, it goes into another song called Don't You Ever Watch That Thing. And maybe in the middle of that, we'll figure out something to do with the beer team.
1: Hey, Eunice!

Thank you.

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bottoms up.

0: want to make sure we weren't going to offend anybody with this number because it deals with a delicate subject of, well, how shall I put this? The President of the United States. Well, you must remember that he's done very well in the real estate business, and a person like that can't be all bad, you know? As a matter of fact, he may be holding your mortgage right now. So we have this song that you can sing along with. When we get to the end of the song, I'll show you how the riff goes. That's musician talk, you know. Here's the riff at the end of the song. The end of the song is, Dickie's such an asshole, and that's all you have to sing. Ladies and gentlemen, would you like to practice that one so you think you have it?
1: Yeah.
0: One more time.

Members of the Tax Act, who have been voted protection, Bob O'Neill, and Bob Assistant Tax Man, Bob, Tom Powell, and Ben. Who are the people who are selected on the tower, let the government of the House of Representatives turn their back. All right, you guys. If you feel that you like it, and so we're going to play something else. Please sit down. Sit down, because when he sweats in that uniform, it gets so tense inside, you know. Please.

got here. We've been having requests for Louie Louie. And I think that if there's one place in the universe where Louie Louie must be played, from an artistic standpoint, from a conceptual standpoint, it's got to be this hall. We will play it again. However, we will alter the words to suit the occasion, if you don't mind. And where are those two chicken people? If the spotlight man in the middle of the song can scan the audience for the chicken people, and when the chicken people feel that beam from heaven coming down on top of them, will they please stand up and cavort and attract as much attention as they want, which is why they came here just like that in the first place. Let's everybody clap again and the light goes out so that they can all squirt off inside of those suits and everybody have a good time.

Academy and College. They're one of those agricultural tech schools, something called animal husbandry. Now, I think that because this is Thanksgiving, we'd all be thankful to see a little chicken husbandry out there in the middle of the aisles, because this place needs some stuff like that. Serious music makes me want to puke when somebody has a sense of humor. So, let's have a little. I wouldn't mind if we can carry this to a ridiculous extreme. You guys come out to the mud shark? The chicken people know how to do a mud shark. Signified by flapping your wings. Alright. Let me prove it to me that you know how to do a mud shark. Assume mud shark position number one. Yeah. The one in front puts his hand between his legs. Between the legs. Alright. And then the next thing you do is you bounce up and down so the hand is between your legs. Give you some gravitation. Yeah? Participate in the mud shark itself, forming a big, strong mud shark chain, and mud shark out of the auditorium, right all down the street. So, with the mystical chickens as your guide, at the end of this number, you can just mud shark on out of here and surprise

Let's pull the mud shark in.

All right, you have the mugshot in your phone that's with the comprehensive of the hook. Now, the mugshot is a strange little fish that can be anywhere from this long to that long, weighing anywhere from this much to 50 pounds. Let's suppose that you were unlucky enough to get a 50-pound mud shark, and all you wanted to do was find a nice young lady and beat her with it and stuff.

Because in the old days, with the Telefuzz and the Led Zeppelin and the Beatles and all those big groups we were doing with the chart, the stars were much more smaller, you know, more compact, easier to manipulate, how shall I say it, more gratifying, you know? But you, this is not your day. You've got a 50-pound mud shark in their teeth. They've got teeth on this long. They like human flesh. And there it is on the end of your little string. You're playing, you're in the toilet there, the bathtub is full. You're trying to drag the mud shark across the floor. It's biting his ankle. You turn to the other guy with the man and says, help me out, brother. Two of you can't lift it up. It's wiggling so much you can hardly get it in the back, but you have to scream down the hall. You have to call out for the Falcons! Get them out! Send me the Falcons! Someone or something whose orifice will be ready to accept a 50-pound mud shark. Now this is a problem because, well, Seattle is not so involved that they have girls that big. So you've got to find something else to stuff your mud shark into. Is there anybody in the audience that would like to make a suggestion as to what to stuff this mud shark into? Fantastically witty, making you wonder where he's coming from. He says, take the mud shark and stick it in your cock. Hey, that's brilliant. Do we have another one over here? Another brilliant suggestion. Anybody else? This one over here says, take the mud shark and stick it in my mouth. That's fantastic. How about anybody over there? This man wants to stuff it in some dental floss. Where was that? Alright, look. Are you ready? Are you involved to the point where you can actually do the mud shark outdoors? It's alright, and it's in the mud shark position. I see. Very well, ladies and gentlemen. Maybe just going to sit there. We'll just entertain ourselves for a while.

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The lyrical, infinitely memorable tune, Kung Fu.

Bianca, Hansi Horton, vocals.

Get your shoes and socks on, people, because it's right around the corner.

call this disease boomadrosis. That's bad. For us regular folks who might wear a tennis shoe or an occasional python foot, it is explicitly inconvenienced by the name of Stack Watch. Python boot is too tight, couldn't get it off last night. A week went by and now it's July. I finally got that sucker off and my girlfriend cried. You got stick foot, darling.

new feature during our program. This is the special ritual that we have at the beginning of each of our shows, where lucky members of the audience who have been fortunate enough to get in the front row get to kiss the stinking foot live on stage. Alright, there's a girl over there with nice blonde hair. She has lips that look like they're just about the right size for the big toe on this son of a bitch. So let's try her out.

ladies and gentlemen, that was the lovely Cindy kissing the blue foot. And now, congratulations, Cindy. Welcome to the club. Now we need a guy, a dynamic sort of a guy, to actually kiss this foot. Oh, but there you are. Look at the guy with the fist right there. You have, what's your name? There's a guy here named Pillow. Is that right? Is that the right name? Pillow! Pillow, you're gonna kiss this foot, aren't you?

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Here, Fido. Bring the slippers, little puppy. All right, hey. Probably a lot of you have never seen a real pink dog before. Some of you might think that this is a doll and probably don't believe that it's actually alive. And of course, there are some of you in the audience who are so stoned that you actually do believe that this is alive. How do they say this dog is alive? Do you believe this dog is alive? This dog is alive! This is one of those new pink bionic poodles that you've heard so much about. Where are my fucking slippers? Now look, you can't talk to me that way. I know you're pink, you have blue bows in your hair, you are alive. These people believe in you just as much as they believe in Santa Claus and in the government, right? You are the real McCoy, aren't you? Hey, why didn't you bring me the slippers? I'm your dada. All I know is one thing. You didn't bring the slippers, you must be punished. Well, what will it be tonight, Fido? A little whip? Maybe some pins? Oh, I'll just step on your butt. You liked that, didn't you? You're just laying on your side, waiting for more. Step number two. Yes, this dog may be alive, but this dog is...

beginning. God is made of a light. Shortly thereafter, that's right, woo woo woo, I've said that many times myself. Shortly thereafter, God made three big mistakes. The first one was the poodle. The reason the poodle was a mistake is because God originally wanted to construct a Republican, but it didn't work. When the poodle was first constructed and it had hair evenly distributed all over its small, charming, piquant, canine-type body, then God made these two other mistakes. One was called men, and the other one was called woo-men. The woo-men looked at the poodle with lust in her aforementioned heart. And she looked at the man and said to herself, I know a fool when I see one. She looked at the man and said, sucker, why don't you go get a job? And of course he stood up, dusted himself off, because he was a lazy sucker. And he went out and he got a job, and he brought the money back and he gave it to the woo man, and she wouldn't give him no parts of pussy. Because what she was interested in was the dog. She was hot for the dog, just like you're hot for the dog. That's right. Only you're a boy and you're not supposed to be hot for the dog. I know this is 20th century America, but I know that you like this. You like this dog a lot, don't you? This dog is gonna make you come, isn't it? That's right, give that boy a napkin. Anyway, the man went out, got a job, brought the money back, and gave it to the woo man. You know what the woo man did with it? She took the money, she went to a hardware store, and she bought some scissors, some clippers, and a pair of zircon-encrusted tweezers. That's right! Yes, Bible scholarship rules. Well, she came back and she did a job on the dog. That's why the poodle is a silly-looking dog today. See, when, in the old days, when it had hair all over, everybody else thought it was a normal dog. They liked it. It was friendly. They got along. Today, a poodle, what can you say? Look at that son of a bitch. Here's how it got that way. The woo man was hot for the dog, see, but she wanted the dog to have a disco look. So she cleaned off his back, because you can't go disco unless you're very well groomed. And she cleaned off his little stomach and the bottoms of his little pink ee. Then his medulla, and of course around his gula. Then grabbed his snout, pulled little hair back like this, so his cute little tongue was sticking out. And then she set the dog up over on the side and watched it. And I know that's what this boy over here wants to do. I'm just demonstrating, but he would really do it and like it.

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She looked deep into the doggy's eyes and said these words, pay attention now.

Thank you, ladies and gents. This song deals with a delicate subject of higher education. The name of this song is, You Are Going to Wind Up Working in a Gas Station.

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A tiny light from a window hole 100 yards away is all they ever get to know about the girl alive in the day. And it stinks so bad, the storm's been choking with his straps in the room where the giant fire burns.

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So we have to stop playing for approximately 10 minutes while you go out and gorge yourselves on roughage. 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

0: It's time to move along now for a song that was originally included in the Uncle Beats album. Hey, tweezers, look at the size of those tweezers. Now, that's a lovely shirt. 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Have I ever looked this good? Fine art. What's your name?
1: Bob.
0: Bob did this, didn't you, Bob? Good work, Bob.
1: I'm going to put it on my stool, Bob. Watch.
0: Look at that handsome son of a bitch. He is. The name of this song is A Pound for a Brown on the Bus.

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But there was no reply, cause she was gone. 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

0: any skin. 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Well, he just got out his floss and started cleaning his mag, so I shot him with my shooters in a bang, bang, bang. Then the sucker just laughed and said, put it away, you know I ain't a law. Now what you gonna say? You ate my Chrissy?
1: Yeah, I did it all.
0: Well, what about the beer then?
1: With a can this tall?
0: Even her boots?
1: Now when I lied to you,
0: you must have been hungry.
1: Yeah, this is true.
0: Don't they pay you good for the stuff that you do?
1: Well, you know what? I can't complain when the checks come through.
0: Well, I want my Chrissy. I want my beer. You just puke it back up now. Do you hear?
1: Listen, blow it out your ass, motorcycle man. I mean, I am the devil. Do you understand? Just what will you give me for your kitties and beer? I suppose you notice this little contract here.
0: You're goddamn right, you son of a whore.
1: Don't be that.
0: That's about the only reason I learned writing for.
1: You mama,
0: give me that paper.
1: You bet your ass I'll sign.
0: Because
1: I need a beer and it's titty squeezing time.
0: Man,
1: you can't fool me. You ain't that bad. You should have seen some of the souls that I've had. Why, there was Millhouse Nixon and Jack Newton. And both of those suckers was worse than you.
0: Well, let's make a deal if you think that's true. I mean, you're the devil. What you gonna do?
1: You wanna make a deal with me?
0: That's right.
1: That's
0: I
1: a switch.
0: Look, let me put it to you succinctly, alright?
1: Okay.
0: You can take my soul. It's a mean little sucker about 1,000 years old. But once you get it, you can't give it back. You gotta keep it forever. And that's a natural fact. Not only that, you have to keep it in the kitchen next to the bread box.
1: I don't want that soul forever.
0: Go fuck yourself. Look, just look at me. I'm an American.

0: reckon there are certain things that interest me more than anything else in the world. And those things are beer, hockey, football, baseball, beer. I want a stomach like this, a t-shirt like that, and beer. And I want some titties. I don't want a breast. I want a church.
1: I want some bosoms.
0: I do not want a bosom. I want a church. I don't want any. Well, maybe a little booty. But I really want a church. That's a finish.
2: Chest. Look at this shit about tits and stuff. Hold on, man.
0: Titties.
3: Hey, then give me my.
0: That's not a chitty, that's a hat.
2: Oh, no, get that book away from me!
0: Wait a minute.
2: Hold this.
0: I want some titties!
2: Titties?
0: How about your titties?
2: Oh, no. No, he's not quoting from the Bible.
0: Where are the titties?
2: Wait a minute.
0: Where are they?
2: Oh, wait.
0: I don't see anything.
2: Wait a minute.
0: Oh. Where's the beer then?
2: Wait a second, God. Damn, wait, no, wait a minute.
0: She said,

0: the devil, he fought him and went right over the cliff.
1: Whoa!

I would like to take this opportunity to say that there are some people in the audience here tonight that are really looking good. Now that guy back there, or is that a girl? I can't tell for sure. That's a very nice job you have done on your face. All right. And also, the Illinois Animal Bandit costume in the front does get the Golden Turkey Award. And of course, the young gentleman over there who's holding up his shirt throughout the program must have very tired arms. But the person behind that guy rubbed his arms a little bit so that he can keep doing it for the rest of his life. And you guys are completely out of control, aren't you? That's me. Well, I wouldn't have it any other way, so just have a good time. The name of this song is Black Napkins.

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I'm satisfied.

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0: just any spew on her vital cries. No! She wants a guy from a room for that very good single in the chair. Funny I should mention it. Oh, I'm too single. Made the charts this week with a bullet.
1: That's right!
0: Me fondle my mystical amulet. A bit right now, and I will show you how.
1: Come here.

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0: looked over at me with a glazed eye and some bovine perspiration on her upper lip area, and she said, "Now listen to this.
1: Hey, just get me wasted and you'll have your hair. 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The $40 bill didn't matter no more when her sister got naked and laid on the floor. She said, "Dynamo might get the best, but she could use a little if I wasn't done yet." I told her.

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So cool, rolling down from the edge of the chin, fast and fast in condition to resist the rocket. She quivered, she quaked, she clutched at herself. 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But I told her all she really needed was some discipline. That's right. You know what I said to her? You already know what I said to her. So you can say it at the same time. It goes like this. Ready? Kiss my aura!

0: they're coming for us in tweezers.
1: Well, what do you think? 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
0: Hey, let me see those tweezers. Toss them up here. Jesus Christ, Jesus Christ, look at these things. Wicked little devils, aren't they? 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You could really hurt a person with these things, you know that. You could get right down there and go like that, couldn't ya? Couldn't ya? Go like that. Wait a minute.
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3: 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Headband on percussion.

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I'll give you 3 clues. That's all you get. The first clue is... The second clue is, and clue number 3, and this is very important, and therefore I say unto you, in the words of the immortal prophet Schopenhauer, who broke in his kitchen with no friends,

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You didn't believe me at first, but later, when the buzzsaw came on, it became readily apparent that a second, perhaps a third entry had been made. Yes, we have ignition. But don't be alarmed, friends and neighbors. The English-speaking part of our program will be kept to a minimum. Just use your imagination. Just pretend it was old-time radio. I'm going in you again, baby. You can go in me too. That's true. I'm going in.

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0: The whiskers stick down from underneath of his pancake makeup.
1: Funny long little line of the
0: nearly drove you insane. And so you kissed a little sailor who had just flew in from Spain.
2: You pull a chain attached to the perfectly erected nipples of your tree.
0: In a bold salute to hey, you sniff the reeking buns of angel and acted like it was cocaine.
2: But you were dazzled by the exciting new costume of Coco
0: in a way you can't explain.
2: And so you worked the wall with Michael,
0: which gave you back an awful strain.
2: But you came back on Sunday for the gong show,
0: but you forgot what I was saying.
2: Cause you're an asshole, you're an asshole, that's right. You're an asshole, you're an asshole, that's right. You're an asshole, you're an asshole, yes, yes.

In today's rapidly changing world, rock groups appear every 14 or 15 minutes, utilizing some new promotional device. Some of these devices have been known to leave irreparable scars on the minds of foolish young consumers. One such case is seated before you. Little skinny Terry Ted Bozio, that cute little drummer. Terry recently fell in love with the publicity photo of a boy named Punky Meadows, lead guitar player from a group called Angel. In the photograph, Punky was seen with a beautiful shiny hairdo in a semi-profile which emphasized the pooched-out succulence of his insolent, pouting rictus, the sight of which drove the helpless young drummer

0: angel, you're too much.
1: Voice of my thoughts.
0: In my moment.

0: got out his boss and started cleaning his bag. So I shot him with my shooter, said, bang, bang, bang. And the sucker just laughed and said, put it away, you know I ain't all up. Now what you gonna say? You ate my Chrissy?
1: Yeah,
0: titties and all. Well, what about the boots then?
1: Now would the cats be soft?
0: Even her boots?
1: Would I lie to you?
0: Shit, they must have been boots.
1: Yeah.
0: Budwig.
1: Excuse me. Yeah, this is true.
0: Budwig again.

0: talk about it. Even her boots?
1: But I lied to you!
0: Oh, shit, they must have been boots.
1: Yeah! This is true!
0: Don't they give you boots for what you all do?
1: Well, you know I can't complain when the boots come through.
0: Well, I want my Chrissy, and I want my beer, so you just barf it back up. Now, devil, do you hear?
1: Listen! Blow it out your boots, mother's like a man!
0: Goddamn right you sign up on food. That's the only reason I learned to write food. No, this isn't going to work. We can't rely on that stuff like that. It's just too degenerate. Now wait a minute. You're goddamn right you sign up on horn. That's about the only reason I learned writing food. Give me that paper. Bet your mask I'll sign because I need a beer and it's titty squeezing time.
1: Man, you can't fool me. You ain't that bad. Why? You should have seen some of the souls that I've had. There was Blue House Fixer and Agnew too. And both of those suckers wasn't you.
0: All right, let's make a deal if you think that's true. What? I mean, you're supposed to be the devil, so what you gonna do?
1: Wait a minute, hold on. You wanna make a deal with me?
0: Hey, of course I want to make a deal with you. Haven't you heard that the vagrants are getting back together over at Digby's house?
1: Wait a minute, that kind of makes me think twice about this whole thing.
0: Yeah, I know. Well, look, I'm going to put it to you very bluntly. You can have my soul. It's a mean little sucker about 1,000 years old. But once you get it, you can't give it back. You've got to keep it forever, and that's a natural fact.
1: Wait.
0: That's right.
1: This isn't going to work, man. I don't think I want to deal with you. I don't want you to sign my man, I think we better call this thing off, you know?
2: Don't you like me anymore?
1: I think you're a little bit more than what I'm
0: like,
1: you know?
0: Look, I'll tell you what, if you don't want my soul, how about Monty Budwigs?
1: Anything, man. Does it come with a little toilet paper for free?
0: Yeah, it does give you the toilet paper for free, and each sheet, each individual sheet is autographed by Kona.
1: 250 pounds of soul.
0: That's right. Well, look. I'll tell you what, since you don't want my soul, why don't you just give me a little
3: Tin und Bier, Tin und Bier, Tin und Bier, Tin und Bier, Tin und Bier, Tin und Bier,
0: Tin und Bier, Tin und Bier, Tin und Bier,
3: Tin und Bier, Tin und Bier, Tin und Bier, Tin und Bier, Tin und Bier, Tin und Bier, Tin und Bier, Tin und Bier, Tin und Bier, Tin und Bier, Tin und Bier, Tin und Bier, Tin und Bier, Tin und Bier, 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

guitar. 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Terry Bozio on drum. Peter Wolf on keyboard. Ed Mann on percussion. Thanks for coming to the concert. Hope you enjoyed it. 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

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If I wasn't done yet, I told her,

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Hey, this really is time for encore tune number two, Camarillo Umbrella. One, two, three.

scripts.

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Convention Extravaganza, featuring Napoleon Murphy Brock on tenor sax and lead vocals. Andrea Lewis on keyboards. Little skinny Terry Ted Bozio on drums. And Roy Ralph Bullman Ravanole Deluxe Estrada on bass. In the dark, where all the fevers roam, wow, under the water, where the shark bubbles blow. In the morning, by your radio, do the walls close in to suffocate you? Ain't got no friends, and all the others they hate you. This is the life you've been leading, get it, girl. Let me straighten you out. Place I know, I get your shoes and socks on people, cause believe me, it's right around the corner. Out through the night, in the whispering breeze, to the place where the human imaginary disease is. Out through the night, the whispering breeze, to the place where the human

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But us regular folks who might wear a tennis shoe or an occasional Pokemon booty of his exquisite little inconvenience by the name of Straightforward. Yes, that's very true. You know, my Python boot was too tight. Couldn't get it off last night. A week went by, and now July. 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

0: Bring the slippers, let's all coffin. 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
1: Oh, Frank, I was so stoned I couldn't keep them in my mouth.
0: Well, boy. Well, boy. You're going to get it. You are going to be punished to the full extent of Swiss law. But before that, I want you to confess, how much brandy are you carrying? None? Well, here it goes then. You're gonna get the works. You're gonna get the dog works.
1: Oh, no shit. 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
0: Here you go, Fido.

0: Carolina.
1: Shortly thereafter, God made the poodle. Now look, him. Some of you Catholics might not believe it, but the poodle was the original where it's at, if you know what I'm talking about. When God made the poodle, he thought he was really doing something swell. Actually, he thought he was making a schnauzer, but he fucked up. He wound up with a poodle. It didn't really look like this. The poodle of your dreams originally had hair sticking out all over its body, and the aforementioned hair was even in length. That is to say, it was unclipped and unkempt, flowing freely in the primordial breeze. Yes, ladies and gentlemen, the original poodle was a really sharp-looking dog. Then God made two big mistakes. The first one was called Man, and the second one was called Woo-Man. Now, the Woo-Man looked at the man. Then the Woo-Man looked at the poodle. Then the Woo-Man looked at the man again. And she looked at the poodle again. Then she turned to the man and said, "You silly son of a bitch, why don't you go get a job?" So he got up, and because he was a silly son of a bitch, he went out and got a job. And not only that, he was chump enough to bring his money back and give it to the Woo Man, who took it away from him just like that, and went out the back door of the cave and bought a pair of scissors. Then she came back, and while the man was sleeping, while he was resting up, so that he could get up early in the morning and go to work again, the Woo Man started chopping hair off of the dog to make it look like it came from some fantastic, interesting place like, wait a minute, France. That's how it got to be called the French poodle, because she, see, because all the French girls wear peasant blouses and have a little mustache and have a crucifix hanging here, she tried to fix the poodle up to keep it more in line with what was going on over there, you know what I mean? So she took a little bit from around the poodle lips, cleaned off his thorax, his fetlock, his medulla, his menaca, and then down here, she took all of the unwanted follicles away from this area that we've come to know and love as Montreux. Then she put the poodle in the corner, set him up, and tickled his dick so his tongue would stick out. Then, now some of you Catholics won't believe this, then she took off her Dawn of Creation type pantyhose and went over and sat right on the dog's face. Providing a sensitive sort of Dawn of Creation type experience. And then she looked deep into the dog's little eyes and said these words.

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The name of this song, for dog lovers everywhere,

This is a romantic kind of a song. We'd like to dedicate this to each and every one of you of the fondue culture. The name of this song, well, there's a story that goes with it. I don't know whether I should delve into it too much, but as far as I'm concerned, ladies and gentlemen, fondue.

worst, the worst smelling things I've ever had near my nose. There's, I don't know why you people bother to eat that stuff. When they melt that stinking cheese and put the wine in it and have those little wretched potatoes that you're supposed to dip, it's like somebody has just brought a bowl of hot vomit to the table and you're supposed to stick it in again. I just don't understand it, but maybe it's because you live here near the mountains and everything, and it's easier to get some kind of release after the meal. But this song goes out to each and every one of you who really enjoys a good fondue. And this song is Black Napkin.

Listen to me, I said, listen to you, listen to Richard Powell. 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

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She was an honest girl. Her baby blue color. They discussed it their wedding.

ladies and gentlemen, the tragic, true story of Michael Kenyon, the Illinois Enema Bandit. Michael is a lonely guy, especially now because he's in jail. And every once in a while, a great folk hero rises up in America, and a cause springs up around his tragic circumstances. Well, Michael is another one of those causes. He's not as famous or popular as the story of Heracles, of course. Michael was a lonely guy who used to go around giving enemas to college-educated women for the last 10 years. He would disguise himself with a ski mask and carry a briefcase, and in the briefcase was a thermometer, a gun, some rope, and an enema bag. He'd walk into the room, tell the girl to take off her clothes, tie her up, make her lie down, take out the thermometer, stick it up her poop chute, pull it out, whip it, read it, stick it back in, and grab the bag. And fill it up.

0: stick it up her butt. 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
1: Beat this.
0: Yeah, really hit me on the face. Yeah, punch your face in. Yeah, no, they always do that when nobody's looking. They pretend they don't. They also pretend they don't go doo-doo. This will help. Now, this girl wanted to be a cheerleader until she found out what was happening. Come on. 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

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In December of 1975, Michael was arrested, tried, and convicted, and is now serving time in prison in Chicago. This is our song for him. We hope he has a good time on his day.

police will say you're under arrest, and the judge would have him for a special day. The DA will order a secret test, stuff his bunch of little thumbs in the side of his vest. Then they'll pull out a call for the jury vote, and the judge would say, no poo poo jokes! The bragging abandoned, we're all the sea, saying, don't nobody, no, don't have no sympathy. Hot soapy water, in the first degree.

0: thing.
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1: 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I mean, this nice pinky doll, man. $69.95 for this big mouth with two axles, man. Two-speed axle, and I'll give you a little bit of this. I mean, does, but it's great. Wait a minute. What that way? This little, what is this thing doing? 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Somebody's been using this thing. It doesn't work, man. What happened? Tex, did you use this again, man? You did? Somebody was outside playing, you know, gets his stopper right here and gets a big

tenor sax and vocals. Andre Lewis on guitar. 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Boris Lowe on drums. Thank you very much for coming to the concert. Hope you enjoyed it, everyone.

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Be there after the show. Well, it's the sentiment that counts. Okay. File this, please. And now, Family Entertainment.

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Freddie, quick, come on. Well, meanwhile, let me read this. It said, "Sir, I have a tube of Vaseline," and it says, "Can I borrow a cigarette, please?" Covers. We want Billy the Mountain. Sorry, we don't wear underwear. Guava juice.

directly to that song. This is a song from a new album, which is called Them or Us, and the name of the song is, and I'm sure you'll appreciate this, because there may even be some of these people here in the audience tonight. It is called In France.

0: corny.
1: But sit down, sit down.
2: All right. Hola. For those of you who don't know, there is probably a tornado outside.

Yet another excellent reason for you to be inside. So while we were backstage, the lights did flicker on and off in the dressing room. I don't know whether or not we're going to get a power failure out here, but if we do, just grab a hold of the person sitting next to you and rub them up and down until friction occurs, and maybe they will light up for you. Now, the last time we were here, I believe, was either 1980 or 1981. Sometime way back a long time ago. And for some strange reason, I left Des Moines with the impression that the entire audience had actually been painted onto the seats. Because, obviously that's not you guys, yeah. Yeah. Oh yeah. Corn. Oh, corn. But there was one person in the audience at that time who was incredibly active. It was a girl in an elasticized tube top who was dancing frenetically in the aisle over there while everybody else sat in their chairs and went. And I would like to say that, judging from your behavior tonight, she has been able to reproduce. And we like that. Now I have to make an important public service announcement. If there is anyone in this audience here tonight who came here by mistake, thinking that this was going to be a family program, you have until the end of the first number, which is an instrumental, to leave. Our program contains some of the most colorful words in the English language and references to body functions that may have only been heretofore hinted at in the Midwest. But we feel that it is our duty, before the dark ages descend once and for all upon America and the ghost of Joseph McCarthy does come back to take care of business for us, that somebody has got to get this information out to you people. So, you got about 7 minutes to head for the door if you're afraid of that stuff. Meanwhile, the name of this song is Zoodle Lures.

It's time to play Meet the Band. Ladies and gentlemen, Ray White. Chad Wackerman. Scott Tunis. No, that's not Scott Tunis. That's Scott Tunis. Alan Zavod. Bobby Martin. And Ray White. Let's try that again. And Alan Zavod. And Napoleon Murphy Brock. No, let's try that again. Oh. Wait a minute. And can you guess who this is? No? Boy George. No? Mike Willis! And as if that weren't bad enough, wait till you hear this song.

0: Mud Club.
1: All the way downtown.
0: Mud Club.
1: Hey, they ain't messing around.
0: Corn Club.
1: Just turn to the left and look around because it's there somewhere. If you ain't found it, better hurry up.

0: Saturday about 4 o'clock in the morning, or even on a Monday at midnight, when there's just a few of them fabulous poodles doing the peppermint twist for real, in a black sack dress with 9-inch heels, and then a farmer with a blue mohawk comes in serious Levi, serious corn, serious clothing, oh yeah, then he works the wall, he works the tractor, he works the combine, and then he, as a matter of fact, he actually shucks a few ears of corn right there in the club. He does it the hard way with no corn husker's lotion. Because he has a blue mohawk, he's a modern farmer. And then he seeks the path to the sudsy yellow nozzle of the foaming nocturnal parametric digital whole wheat interface shield in the sense of corn. Eject the menta! And serious leather, serious chains, serious clothing. From when he comes downtown from the ruins of Studio 54 to twist and frug in an arrogant gesture to the best of what the 20th century has to offer. Did you know that Ray White is down there right now looking for a virgin with nice breath?
1: Why, maybe it's you.
0: And you don't even know it.

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And if our chances expect to improve, it's gonna take a lot more trying to remove the other race or the other whatever from the face of the planet altogether. They call it the Earth, which is a dumb kind of name, but they named it right because we

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You can't run a country by a book of religion, not by a heap or a lump or a smidgen of foolish rules of ancient date, designed to make you all feel great while you fold, spindle, and mutilate those unbelievers from the nation.

0: says revenge, the Crusades.
1: With whips and chains and hand grenades, to arms, have another and another. Our God says, there ain't no other. Our God says, it's all okay. Our God says, this is the way. It says in the book,
0: burn and destroy.
1: Repent and redeem and revenge and deploy and rumble thee forth to the land of the unbelieving scum on the other side. Cause they don't go for what's in the book and that makes them bad. So, verily we must chop at them up and stomp at them down. Oh, red's a nice pair of French underpants. To poof them out of existence while leaving their real estate just where we need it. To use again for temples in which to praise our God.
2: Wait a minute, what's this saying?
1: It says, where's Steve Vai? Steve Vai is with Alcatraz. Empty. These are empty too. Okay, these are cold. We want one, only warm ones. Warm, warm and damp, thank you. For those of you who don't know what's going on here, hey, listen. We collect these things, any articles of delicate female attire. We do not want farm boy underpants. Farm girl underpants, okay. Farm girl brassieres, okay. Boys, keep yours on. Any girls want to send underpants up here, we will make a quilt from them. One has already been made from the 1981 tour, so have no fear. It's for a worthy cause. And when his humble TV servant with white hair and a brown suit and a blonde wife who takes phone calls tells us it's okay to do this stuff, then we gotta do it. Cause if we don't do it, we ain't quite up to heaven. Depending on which book you're using at the time, can't use theirs, it's all lies, gotta use mine, ain't that right? That's what they say every night, every day. Listen, we can't really be dumb if we're just following God's orders. After all, he wrote this book here. And in the book, it says, he made us all to be just like him. So if we're dumb, oh, look at this.

Hey, look at this. Is this modern or what? Hey, just like the big groups, I got a glove and no problem. So listen, if we're dumb, and we certainly are, then God is dumb, and maybe even a little ugly on the side.

There now, wasn't that fun? Okay. This is going to be your last chance for a few moments to send those underpants up here because it's nonstop from here on out. So, last call for the, you know, make the decision now. Just take them right off. In case you don't know how to take them off, if you happen to be wearing Levi's with bikini pants underneath, you tear them at the side and at the side, and you can pull them out like that. If you're wearing those big, ugly cotton drops, you have to go someplace else and take the things off. But we're not too fussy. So long as they're damp, so long as they're warm, that makes the best kind of quilt. And they also make a very chic, very nourishing form of country soup. Isn't that right, Dennis? Okay. We'll now launch into some more raw and bridled buffoonery.

0: Boston. 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
0: Watch me now, I'm going down.
1: And my name is Bobby Brown.
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2: Playboy type, you smoke the pipe, serve the three of us.
0: Out of sight! In the Irish Center. It was a singles bar, a Tuesday night. The moon was dim. The corn was tied. Get the corn together.

0: was an office farmer.
1: Her name was Betty.
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1: Echo and the Bunny Corn.
0: They discussed the weather.

0: sort, just a little too short. 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
1: He scores!
0: He was duly impressed and was quick to suggest any sport with a puck had to be about the best as he jabbed his cornhole in her.

0: center court. 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She slams the door in a petulant frenzy.
1: A petulant frenzy? 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

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The tornado, or whatever it was, has gone away. 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Let's modulate up a half step and do the tragic true story of Michael Kenyon, the Illinois Enema Bandit.

0: side of his vest. Then they'll put out a call for the jury folks. And then the judge would say,
1: no cornhole jokes.
0: They'll drag in the farmer.

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1: Well,
0: another girl shout.
1: Well, bring those
0: cars right here
1: to me.
0: Man, did I feel guilty? Tell me,

He needs it. Look at that. He really needs it.

0: happened there?
1: Let me tell you the story about
2: and
1: the...
2: And told me look at that fine row on the front row. I said, wait a minute. And,
1: the stuff that was... That they called tush, tush.
0: I said, you crazy.
1: Listen here. I only can tell you about what I see. The cameras were running over. Yeah, they grabbed the cell ring.
0: Oh,
1: they
0: I
1: jumped
0: see.
1: Up on the wall. And the next thing you know, everybody...
0: No, I always just like race.

0: gonna run up and say, hey, hey, hey. 2 miles the other day, now we made a whole thing of red beans and rice.
1: Wait a minute.
0: Enough for
1: wait
0: the whole French army.
1: Wait a minute. If you call that the Velvet Sunrise.
0: I put some honey in that stuff.
1: What are you?
0: And I tried to get him to come back to eat some of that stuff.
1: Wait a
0: minute.
1: He
0: wasn't coming back to eat none of that shit. He fixed it. You know what I mean?
1: Wait a minute. Does anybody here have any Velvet Sunrise?
0: Next time I
1: land them. Laying around. You don't know what the
2: test stood.
1: That's what they call
0: it. I know y'all don't know what we're talking about. That's all right.
1: It don't matter.
0: Yeah.
1: It could always be
0: direct from Transylvania.
1: Good evening, ladies and gentlemen.
0: Put Frank in my monitor.
1: And welcome to our program tonight, which features Ruth Underwood on percussion, once again, Napoleon Murphy Park on tenor sax and lead vocals, Chester Thompson on drums, Tom Fowler on bass, and George Duke on keyboard, yes indeed. Now I'm gonna find out if I'm in tune.

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Well. In the dark, where all the fevers grow, under the water, where the shark bubbles blow. In the morning, 5 o'clock, by your radio, do the walls close in to suffocate you? You ain't got no friends, and all the others, they hate you. Does the life you've been leading gotta go? Come on, tell me the truth. Well, let me straighten you out. I'm by the place I know. I get your shoes and socks on, people. It's right across the street by the train station.

0: Now, scientists call this disease bromidrosis, and well, they should. But us regular people, who might wear a tennis shoe or an occasional python boot, know this exquisite little inconvenience by the name of Stinkfoot. You know, my python boot was too tight. Couldn't get it off last night. Week went by, now it's July. Finally got that turkey off, and my girlfriend cries. She said, "You got Stinkfoot. 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

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Not have me a crop.

Well, folks, that about wraps it up for tonight. We'll be seeing you again sometime farther down the road. So in conclusion, may I say this? It's been wonderful having you at our concert tonight. On behalf of Urban Converter and the guys at Warner Brothers who fixed us up with something to eat yesterday, and all the guys and girls in the band, I'm saying simply this. Let's get the fuck out of here.

But we are collecting underpants, and we are collecting brassieres, we are collecting small articles of feminine under clothing. We are making a quilt. Really, trust me. So here's the deal. You're a girl, you're wearing a dress. Come on, that's it, see? No problem. If you're wearing pants and you have bikinis on underneath your pants, rip the edges and pull them out. And wear those big old ugly cotton chaps to the toilet and take them off, okay? So far, ladies and gentlemen, the response of this particular community has not been especially gratifying. Perhaps we're a little bit too natural. It's almost like going to

just want to remind you that you are in direct competition with Chicago, which so far has produced the highest yield of female underclothes in any place in the United States. Chicago, as you'll recall, was the town in which we received the very famous Voodoo Butter underpants. The pants that nearly broke Tommy Mars' neck. As soon as he took a whiff of those, his head went back this far. And he was heard to mutter, "Jesus." So, we don't care what kind of condition you're in. Squat good, okay? Very good. Seats, what do you think? He already has that one. No problem, though. Well, tonight you're going to be entertained by Ike Willis on guitar and vocals. You're also going to be entertaining yourselves a little bit, but don't worry about it. Steve Vai on guitar, vocals, and light blue hair. Oh, Vinnie Colaiuto on booklet. Hi, Frank. How about? The barrel on bass. Bob Harris on keyboards, high vocal trumpet, and bass drums. And ladies and gentlemen, the world famous Ray White.

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horse, just about this big, and ride that sucker all along the borderline. With a heavy duty, I entrusted tweezers in my hand. Every other wrangler would